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Stars Overflowing. Stars Overflowing. Stars Overflowing. Stars Overflowing.

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1: Welcome to this new World of Ambient podcast episode, episode 62 already, and we are in 2020. I have some great tunes in this episode, and I play The Sound Desire, Sleepwave, Stars Overflowing in Vienna Sky, Hilliard, Robert Woodfield, and Cold Winter, Logic Moon, and many more. 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

0: 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Stars
1: 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It is our intention to assist you in creating a new vision, a vision that inspires you to live and

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0: 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That's what I want to tell you. It's so hard making sense of our lives. I guess I mean to say, making our lives sensible. 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We begin a different lifestyle. Completely. Maybe not exactly sure inside. If the changes we're choosing are right, necessarily, even if they're right for us, it's so easy to become confused. It's so hard to love ourselves and to find what's good for our lives. I want you to know it's possible to make your way, and that happiness, friendship, sun rising and setting, the birds in the wind at the harbor, they're all here too, as much for you as for anyone else in the world.

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Thank you for joining the World of Ambient podcast on DIFM Space Dreams. I played Darren Harper, The Long Good Night, Stars Overfoy and Vienna Sky, Dreamscape, Porky 214 and St. Paddy's Days, and The Frozen Thoughts and Godlight. And now on the background, Gliding by Andrew Lahiv. This is the World of Ambient podcast, live mixed by Stars Overfoy.